0: I am really impressed.
1: My school, he's a dinner, yeah. I've been gone all winter, yeah. Catch me all city, posted in that city. Y'all can keep that spinner shit. We just on some distant shit. Suckin' team marathons. We shit. Bet you gon' remember this when you go and tell your kids. That's the one that Dante and yo, why they never really talk. But she seen him be 2 4 5th. She had that much period. Wait, hold on, no serious. This is.

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Every day's a battle, a rhythm is my weapon.

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The same old light that burns your eyes when you look at yourself in the mirror. I was trying to escape getting older, but you're just another clown, another Dorian Gray trapped in his own game. And you already knew that.

Listen, you hear that? Killers in the jungle. Killers in the jungle. Killers in the jungle. Yo, listen, you hear that? Killers in the jungle. Killers in the jungle.

200 on the highway, fresh up off the block. 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Pedal to the metal, I gotta go hard, drive by and say hello. Hey Fred Wreck, you my mellow. Now let me hear what I sound like acapella. 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
2: Rap Ferreira. Ruby Hat. Soul Folks. The Leper. Team Supreme. One, two. Yeah, let's do it. Flow sound like a subpoena for Mr. Dabalina. Hit like Colonel Stinkmeaner after you was popping that goon shit just a second ago. The Rubaiyat is a movement synthesizing the celestial. Begat with her begats, speed traps, sleek rats, and asshole eaters. My flow a taxi meter, running rampant. My days are full of scampi and antics. I learned praying from the mantis. Certain phrasings originate from the Hanses. My scripture dynamic, the vision elastic. The point became a vantage. Advances and advantage made us candid. Communicating in glances, you will know us by the shining of our lances. I should say Dymaxion. It's me and my standards. That echoing in the palace of the mind. Worm in the rainwater cistern, pain in my system. Clawed of burned garlic and corn smut. My little harlot chortles from

0: socialist. I will be gorgeous and homeless, stealing from your fortress. Bad habits, no abacus, but we asking, why would the devil need an advocate? How you ball busting hat tricks, sharpshooters versus mavericks, hyphens and asterisks, footnotes and postscripts. My muffin grilled, not toasted, two piece and a shiner, laughter in Marcy's diner type tempo. All these tiny mementos, I'm always dusting. Malified husbandry, corner hustling as in not busking. The clattering of guillotines in the backdrop of whatever it is you're building. Exiled in the X-Files. Rap Ferreira. We'll rap forever. The cinematic speaker. Wall gazer poet. Rubia.
1: Respect means a lot to you. Sort of a sense that I'm taken seriously and respected for my work.
2: You can read this in my face?
1: Yeah. I can read it in terms of what's been written about you and what you've said. And I took that right out of your piece.
3: Where do they come from? 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And sweet Jesus, there are a hell of a lot of them at 4:30 on a Sunday morning. Still humping the American dream. That vision of the big winner somehow emerging from the last minute pre-dawn chaos of a stale Vegas casino.
4: 20.
5: Into 20. 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
0: Puffing on the gas unleaded. 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

someone discovers the fire. 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Now the September sky is reaping the rays of the moon.

tracks. I was in transit, I was in ends, I was in traffic, had on my flex. Everything candid, I was in ends, and now I just landed.

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What's that color? What do you want? Is the color? Can you show me two colors?